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We gotta take it to the limit.

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1: 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What's your name, baby?
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1: 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Tonight's special guest we have

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2: Lie to myself, but I don't believe a word. And I try to sabotage it, but when you're gone, it hurts. And I

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I blasted off the planet, rock that caused catastrophe, and it matters more because I had it. Now I had a thought about wreaking havoc on an opposition, kind of shocking, they want a static with precision. I'm automatic, quarterback, I ain't talking second packet, pack it up on

The bad times in life is like a telephone. You never know when it's a go ring. But when it ring, just pick it up and receive. When you finish, put down the receiver and carry on, 'cause the sun will always

Noc plná 90. If you do that diddly-dee for me, I'll do that diddly-doo for you, and we will diddly-doo.